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We're playing Movie Trivia for tickets and treats vouchers to Landmark Cinemas. All you have to do is guess our school-themed movie of the day. Opening up the phones, 905-645-5483. 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
1: Don't forget, Taylor has your 10 and 12 code word and the 2, 4, and 6 code words you'll hear with Darren, and he is going to be downtown for Supercross, so make sure you pop in and visit him. He'll also have tickets to give away to see Jan Arden in December as well. And I want to do a shout-out and good morning to everybody who'll be attending the Bright One Run and Walk with me tomorrow at Christie Conservation Area for breast cancer research. All that money raised stays right here in Hamilton.
0: Hey, have a great weekend, everybody. Enjoy this fabulous weather. Don't forget to take us with you. We leave you with Roxette and Taylor Kay on Legend 1029.

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I found me a reason to check me tomorrow.

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It is 2:37, and the show brought to you by TS Law Personal Injury Lawyers. 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And TS Law is trusted success. We are live from Supercrawl. More on that coming up in just a few minutes. Bare Naked Ladies.

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2: Okay, away we go, everybody, with another edition of Music Notes, and it's brought to you by Diamond Storage Burlington, proudly Canadian. And we get started on this date, September the 11th, back to 1982. John Mellencamp becomes the first male solo artist with a number one album, that album, American Fool. There's also two top 10 singles at the same time, Hurt So Good and
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2: Jack and Diane, which peaked at number four. 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

0: Legend 102.9, and there you go with a little John Mellencamp on this Friday afternoon. And it's Darren here with you. We are live from Supercrawl. So I thought I'd take a little stroll and just check out some of the food trucks. Who am I looking at there? There's Blazing Kitchen Barbecue. There's Rancho Relaxo. And I'm walking up. Sorry about all the noise, everybody. And then we've got Las Vietnamita. And there is, oh, the Donkey. Oh, Donkey Kong. Donkey Cone doing ice creams. I see some jerk chicken. That is happening. Oh, look at this. This is like food truck. Hey, how are you? What was that?
1: I love listening.
0: Thank you. I love that you love listening to me. Thank you. Thank you. Thank you. Tiny Tom's Donuts. Oh, jerk chicken. We got dumplings happening. Poutine Supreme. So that's just a little tour of some of the food trucks that are here. So if you need some good food this weekend, you're going to find it here at Supercrawl. 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

And there you go, Huey Lewis in the news and the heart of rock and roll on this Friday night. Legend 1029, it's Darren with you. Anybody doing a little fun food Friday tonight? You're ordering in, you're going out. I always get a kick out of this certain Hamilton Facebook group. It's Wings in the Hammer, something like that. And it is nothing but chicken wings. And the people in this Facebook group, people that are part of it, it is intense, man. They break it down, what's going on where, what's happening, whose wings, what flavors, oh my goodness. But just give it a search if you need a little suggestion if wings are on your brain for a little fun food Friday. So fun. Cardigans, Love Fool, it's Legend.

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